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3: Good morning. The national inflation rate spiked to 3.2% in May, up from 2.8% in April. And while they may have dropped this month, Stats Can says gas prices were the main driver of inflation last month, up an average of 33% from the same month last year. Fuel prices had an even greater impact on inflation in Atlantic Canada last month. New Brunswick's rate jumped from 4.2% in April to 4.7% in May, second highest in the country, behind only Nova Scotia. The cost of food up 4.3%, driven by higher fruit and veggie prices. Year-over-year rental inflation slowed slightly to 3.5%, down from 3.6% in April. A veteran high school basketball coach has been suspended after allowing an out-of-province recruit to stay in his home. Documents obtained by CBC show Mike King, coach at Fredericton High School, was initially banned for 2 seasons while the school was fined $1,000. The student was barred from provincial playoffs. An appeal later reduced the suspension to 15 games and lifted the ban on the student. The player who stayed with King in order to play for Fredericton High was the son of King's former teammate at UNB. The player's family had plans to move to Fredericton later, in part to further their son's athletic opportunities. School Sport New Brunswick says its rules are designed to ensure fair opportunities for athletes and prohibits coaches from recruiting players or allowing transfer students to live with them. The federal Liberals maintaining an 8% lead over the Conservatives, according to a new poll from Abacus Data. The survey finds 45% of committed voters would support the Liberals compared to 37% for the Conservatives. Prime Minister Mark Carney's approval rating remains positive, 55% of Canadians approving of his government's performance. The survey suggests the political landscape has stabilized after a slight dip earlier this month. The cost of living remains the top issue for Canadians. Britain's Prime Minister Keir Starmer has announced he's stepping down after less than 2 years in office following mounting pressure from within his own Labour Party. Starmer says he'll remain as caretaker Prime Minister until a new leader is chosen later this summer. Former Manchester Mayor Andy Burnham has confirmed he'll seek the leadership, appears to be the front runner. Starmer led Labour to a landslide election victory in 2024, but his government has struggled with a weak economy, high living costs, and falling public support because of scandals. In sports at the World Cup, Argentina beat Austria 2-0, France shut down Iraq 3-0, Norway down Senegal 3-2, Algeria beat Jordan 2-1. In baseball, Blue Jays doubled the Astros 4-2, the Red Sox lost 3-2 in Colorado, and the Tigers 5-3 over the Yankees. Now you're up to date. I'm Darryl Good.
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4: Not too bad out there right now, seeing some clouds, seeing a little bit of blue and a little bit of sun, but we are expecting rain this morning, 10 to 15 millimeters expected throughout the day and a high of 19. Rain ending near midnight tonight, then cloudy with a small chance of showers overnight, dropping to 15, and another 10 to 15 millimeters of rain expected for tomorrow with a high of 19. At 6:04, we're at 13 degrees.
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0: Good vibrations from the Beach Boys, 103.9 Max FM. It's 12 minutes after 6 o'clock. We're sitting at 13 degrees with a mix of sun and cloud currently, but we are expecting 10 to 15 millimeters of rain throughout the day today, starting at some point this morning. I'm no meteorologist, so I have no idea when that will be. I'm actually feeling a little under the weather, no pun intended there, this morning. If I sound a little nasally, I apologize. I woke up, I think I got a little bit of a cold, so I've just been hammering that old water to me this morning. Problem with that is now every 2 minutes, I gotta go pee. So this show should be relatively interesting. Speaking of the show, lots coming up. Of course, we're going to spill that Hollywood tea coming up here in just a little bit. We're also going to take a trip through time with your old school music news. And Shano's question of the D is already posted over on the Facebook page, facebook.com/Moncton's Greatest Hits. If you want to get there early and share your opinion, I want to know if you could only listen to one song for the rest of your life, what would it be? Head over there to let me know. And do you have a pet? Do you think that having a pet when you were younger helped make you a better parent? Have you ever thought, man, I'm so worried that my pet is unhappy? Well, you're not alone in either of those things, and we're going to talk more about that coming up here in just about 10 minutes.
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0: 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That's Haywire, Standing in Line, something that my wife is really not good at. Yeah, I just inadvertently started a fight there. For real, she is darn near perfect, but patience is not a strong suit. Let's just put it that way. But who am I kidding? She's way out of my league, so I'm just lucky that she even looks at me. It is 6:24, 13 degrees out there, and not too long ago, I asked you, do you ever find yourself thinking your pet is unhappy? And when you were younger, did you ever think that your pet would help you become a better parent? Well, a new survey by AskVet, they say that 33% of people think that their pet will make them a better parent, and other findings say that 33% of people always worry about their pets being unhappy. This is also falls under the category of my wife, Maggie. She's always worried that our dog, Frank, is unhappy. Oh, do you think he's happy? I hear it all the time, and I'm like, he's happy. He's got a ton of toys. He's got nothing but love. He's spoiled rotten. In fact, the average person spends $13,320 a year on their pets. And I can only assume that that's an American amount of money. So it's probably like closer to 20 grand here in Canada. And that's, of course, over the course of their pet's life. And they are worth every single penny because they are the best. I absolutely love our kitty and our pooch, and I'm sure you are the same. But yeah, so don't worry if your pet's happy. I assure you, as long as you're showing them a little bit of love, they are happy.
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0: Back to you, Brian Adams, 103.9 Max FM, 641, 13 degrees out there in the Tri-County area. Shano hanging out with you for Max Mornings, the most amount of mornings that you can get. And a really cool little event is happening this Friday. It's happening at the Magnetic Hill Community Center, and it's for the kiddos. It's a glow party. They got music, dancing, games, fun for your kiddos, that's for sure. Black lights and neon face paint. This is a screen-free, fun, high-energy, and thoughtfully structured so every child feels comfortable and included event. And to keep things fun and age-appropriate, sessions are actually separated by age group. So ages 4 through 6 get to go from 5:30 until 6:30. Ages 7 through 9, 7 to 8:15. Ages 10 through 12, 8:45 to 10 p.m. And each session has limited capacity to ensure a great experience, so make sure that you get your tickets in there as well. And what's included is that black light dance floor, music, games, and guided fun, neon face painting, cosmetic grade and washable, glow sticks, bracelets, and light up accessories. There's a canteen with kid approved snacks and drinks, and friendly staff and clear supervision. This thing is meant for your little party animal, and it is happening this Friday. Yeah, going to be a really good time.
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0: Neil Diamond, Cracklin' Rosie, 103.9 Max FM. Max Mornings, your pal Shano here with you. Thank you for keeping me company again on this Tuesday morning. It's 6:53, 13 degrees out there. I'm a little bit under the weather. Yeah, just if you can hear me, I'm a little nasally, so I apologize if that's eating at you. There's an event happening this weekend that I think is going to be super cool, and that's the Canadian Arm Wrestling Nationals. Very, very cool. It's happening at the Moncton Coliseum, and they're bringing athletes from across the country to compete, represent their provinces, and test themselves against the best in Canada. Very, very cool. And you don't just watch this from the sidelines. You actually feel it. The energy, the tension, the roar of the crowd. Again, this is happening at the Moncton Coliseum. Going to be very, very cool. June 26th all the way through to the 28th. So lots of time to check it out this weekend, but you absolutely should. Very cool. Arm Wrestling Championships right here in the Hub City. All the details can be found on our website, 1039maxfm.com, under events.
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3: Good morning. The national inflation rate spiked to 3.2% in May, up from 2.8% in April. And while they may have dropped this month, Stats Can says gas prices were the main driver of inflation last month, up an average of 33% from the same month last year. Fuel prices had an even greater impact on inflation in Atlantic Canada last month. New Brunswick's rate jumped from 4.2% in April to 4.7% in May, second highest in the country, behind only Nova Scotia. The cost of food up 4.3%, driven by higher fruit and veggie prices. Year-over-year rental inflation slowed slightly to 3.5%, down from 3.6% in April. A veteran high school basketball coach has been suspended after allowing an out-of-province recruit to stay in his home. Documents obtained by CBC show Mike King, coach at Fredericton High School, was initially banned for two seasons while the school was fined $1,000. The student was barred from provincial playoffs. An appeal later reduced the suspension to 15 games and lifted the ban on the student. The player who stayed with King in order to play for Fredericton High was the son of King's former teammate at UNB. The player's family had plans to move to Fredericton later, in part to further their son's athletic opportunities. School Sport New Brunswick says its rules are designed to ensure fair opportunities for athletes and prohibits coaches from recruiting players or allowing transfer students to live with them. The federal Liberals maintaining an 8% lead over the Conservatives, according to a new poll from Abacus Data. The survey finds 45% of committed voters would support the Liberals compared to 37% for the Conservatives. Prime Minister Mark Carney's approval rating remains positive, 55% of Canadians approving of his government's performance. The survey suggests the political landscape has stabilized after a slight dip earlier this month. The cost of living remains the top issue for Canadians. Britain's Prime Minister Keir Starmer has announced he's stepping down after less than 2 years in office following mounting pressure from within his own Labour Party. Starmer says he'll remain as caretaker Prime Minister until a new leader is chosen later this summer. Former Manchester Mayor Andy Burnham has confirmed he'll seek the leadership, appears to be the front runner. Starmer led Labour to a landslide election victory in 2024, but his government has struggled with a weak economy, high living costs, and falling public support because of scandals. In sports at the World Cup, Argentina beat Austria 2-0, France shut down Iraq 3-0, Norway down Senegal 3-2, Algeria beat Jordan 2-1. In baseball, Blue Jays doubled the Astros 4-2, the Red Sox lost 3-2 in Colorado, and the Tigers 5-3 over the Yankees. Now you're up to date. I'm Daryl Good.
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5: We've got rain this morning. Doesn't look like it right now because that sun is shining, but we are expecting rain. 10 to 15 millimeters expected throughout the day and a high of 19. Yeah, and that rain's going to end near midnight tonight, then cloudy with a small chance of showers overnight and dropping down to 15, and another 10 to 15 millimeters of rain expected for tomorrow with a high of 19 yet again. 7:03, we're at 13 degrees.
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1: I don't want to overstep in any way. I think if you were lucky enough to get that job, like, who am I to turn my nose up at the most iconic British character in modern cinema? Rolling Stone says Timothée Chalamet and Selena Gomez are going to star in the new animated film Not Alone. Chalamet will voice Joe, an introverted rocket mechanic. Gomez will play Fran, an astrobotanist who helps build the first plant-fueled rocket. The film will be released on April 16th of 2027. Tuesday, Teacup Spike. Yeah! And that's all the hot Hollywood tea for today. Old School Music News is coming up in just about 10 minutes.
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0: 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Coming up on 7:25, we are sitting at 13 degrees. I've officially cleaned up all that hot Hollywood tea we spilled earlier. Yeah, all that Hollywood gossip is off my desk now, and we are going to do a little bit of a history lesson. A history lesson that I think is kind of cool. We're going to go through the 70s, 80s, and 90s, finding out what happened on this day. Yes, sir, this is your old school music news. Kicking things off back in 1973, George Harrison started a 5-week run at number one on the U.S. album chart with Living in the Material World, his second U.S. number one. His third studio album was the follow-up to 1970's acclaimed All Things Must Pass and his massive charity project, The Concert for Bangladesh. Moving ahead to 1984, Duran Duran started a 2-week run at number one on the U.S. singles chart with The Reflex, the group's first U.S. number one. It was taken from their third album, Seven and the Ragged Tiger. And in 1990, 13-year-old Keith Sorrentino filed a $500,000 lawsuit against Madonna, claiming he suffered nightmares and bedwetting problems after an incident outside Madonna's home when she allegedly flung him to the ground. And that's your old school music news for June 23rd. And if you didn't know, now you know.
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4: Good morning. A 27-year-old man will serve 3.5 years in prison for a drunk driving accident that killed a motorcyclist near St. Louis de Kent. A crash happened on Route 11 in July of last year, killing 36-year-old motorcyclist Tyler Nelson. Winicio Cervantes of El Cebuctook pleaded guilty to impaired driving, causing death, refusing a blood sample, and driving while suspended. According to the Times and Transcript, Cervantes was sentenced to 3.5 years behind bars with an 8-year driving ban. The Holt government is planning legislation in the fall to allow municipalities to tax the owners of vacant properties. A working group's been established, including representatives from the provincial government as well as local governments and municipal associations, but no representatives of landowners, developers, or builders, which is a concern of some real estate agents. Local government minister Aaron Kennedy tells Brunswick News the government's looking at underutilized and vacant properties, which may be barriers to community development and economic growth. Tim Somerville, a top real estate agent in the province, says a levy would mess with people's long-term investment plans, and he says it's unfair to those who've worked hard and amassed property over a lifetime. He added any good government understands that penalizing somebody is never the way to go about it. Rewarding them is beneficial to everyone. The federal government's announced that sweeping bail and sentencing reforms targeting extortion, auto theft, and organized crime have become law. The Bail and Sentencing Reform Act makes 80 targeted changes to the criminal code. A release says bail laws are now stricter for violent and organized crime, home invasion, car thefts, human trafficking. The reforms specifically target extortion and organized crime and crackdown on car thefts. The Cannabis Council of Canada is suspending operations, citing challenges from the illegal market. The national lobby group represents licensed producers and processors. President Paul McCarthy says the majority of legal cannabis businesses are unprofitable. He says illicit producers are eating up market share and driving down prices. The organization says complex regulations and financial pressures have also strained the industry. In sports on the pitch, Argentina blanked Austria 2-0, France shut down Iraq 3-0, Norway clipped Senegal 3-2, Algeria edged Jordan 2-1. On the diamonds, Blue Jays beat Houston 4-2, the Rockies 3-2 over the Red Sox, and Detroit down the Yankees 5-3. Now you're up to date. I'm Daryl Good.
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6: Well, it's a beautiful morning so far, a mix of sun and cloud, but we are expecting some rain here in a little bit. 10 to 15 millimeters expected throughout the day today with a high of 19. That rain's going to end near midnight tonight, then cloudy with a small chance of showers throughout the night overnight. Going to drop down to 15 degrees. Another 10 to 15 millimeters of rain expected for tomorrow with another high of 19. 7:35, we've climbed to 14 degrees.
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0: Kenny Loggins, Footloose 103.9, Max FM, Max Mornings. My name is Shano. I appreciate you keeping me company this morning. 7:42, 14 degrees out there in the Hub City, and I'm over on our website, 1039maxfm.com. I'm checking out today's web poll question, powered by Vogue Optical. Today's web poll question, before I even read it, I'm going to tell you my answer for this one. Is no, right out of the gate, okay? But here's the question. Would you be able to manage an emergency expense of $1,000? It is a hard no for me. It's not even in the cards. Your options are yes or no. And according to a survey from the Angus Reid Institute, it says 53% of respondents would not be able to manage an unexpected bill of $1,000. 14% could not manage an emergency expense of any kind. And I'm going to tell you right now, I'm in that 14%. If an emergency happens right now, whoo, I'm in trouble. 1039maxfm.com is where you can cast your vote. Let us know, would you be able to manage an emergency expense of $1,000, yes or no? And remember, these are completely anonymous. Your votes are completely anonymous.
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0: From the album The Works, it's Queen, I Want to Break Free, 103.9, Max FM, 7:52, 14 degrees out there in the Hub City. Sun is currently shining, a really nice morning. We are expecting rain later on. Something that we are super excited about and we are stoked to be a part of. This is happening at the Shediac Neptune Drive-In as a Shediac Wonderland project. It's the Shediac Renaissance Fair. It's happening August 22nd and 23rd. It's fantastical fun for knights, rogues, nobles, and fools. There's going to be field competitions, artisans and merchants, knightly combat, strongman trials, fire shows, and fireworks. 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There is literally something for everybody. It's going to be a great day and a ton of fun. Again, it's the Shediac Renaissance Fair, a Shediac Wonderland project, and it is happening August 22nd and 23rd.
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5: Good morning. The national inflation rate spiked to 3.2% in May, up from 2.8% in April. And while they may have dropped this month, Stats Can says gas prices were the main driver of inflation last month, up an average of 33% from the same month last year. Fuel prices had an even greater impact on inflation in Atlantic Canada last month. New Brunswick's rate jumped from 4.2% in April to 4.7% in May, second highest in the country behind only Nova Scotia. The cost of food up 4.3%, driven by higher fruit and veggie prices. Year-over-year rental inflation slowed slightly to 3.5%, down from 3.6% in April. A veteran high school basketball coach has been suspended after allowing an out-of-province recruit to stay in his home. Documents obtained by CBC show Mike King, coach at Fredericton High School, was initially banned for 2 seasons while the school was fined $1,000. The student was barred from provincial playoffs. An appeal later reduced the suspension to 15 games and lifted the ban on the student. The player who stayed with King in order to play for Fredericton High was the son of King's former teammate at UNB. The player's family had plans to move to Fredericton later, in part to further their son's athletic opportunities. School Sport New Brunswick says its rules are designed to ensure fair opportunities for athletes and prohibits coaches from recruiting players or allowing transfer students to live with them. The federal Liberals maintaining an 8% lead over the Conservatives, according to a new poll from Abacus Data. The survey finds 45% of committed voters would support the Liberals compared to 37% for the Conservatives. Prime Minister Mark Carney's approval rating remains positive, 55% of Canadians approving of his government's performance. The survey suggests the political landscape has stabilized after a slight dip earlier this month. The cost of living remains the top issue for Canadians. Britain's Prime Minister Keir Starmer has announced he's stepping down after less than 2 years in office following mounting pressure from within his own Labour Party. Starmer says he'll remain as caretaker Prime Minister until a new leader is chosen later this summer. Former Manchester Mayor Andy Burnham has confirmed he'll seek the leadership, appears to be the front runner. Starmer led Labour to a landslide election victory in 2024, but his government has struggled with a weak economy, high living costs, and falling public support because of scandals. In sports at the World Cup, Argentina beat Austria 2-0, France shut down Iraq 3-0, Norway down Senegal 3-2, Algeria beat Jordan 2-1. In baseball, Blue Jays doubled the Astros 4-2, the Red Sox lost 3-2 in Colorado, and the Tigers 5-3 over the Yankees. Now you're up to date. I'm Daryl Good.
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7: Well, we're still sitting in a mix of sun and cloud this morning, but we are expecting rain later today. 10 to 15 millimeters expected with a high of 19 degrees. That rain's going to end near midnight tonight, then remain cloudy with a small chance of showers overnight, dropping as low as 15 degrees. Another 10 to 15 millimeters of rain expected for tomorrow with a high of 19. 8:05, 15 degrees.
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1: Your pal Shano over on the Facebook page, facebook.com/Moncton's Greatest Hits, because it's question time. It's question time. That's right. Shano's question of the D has been posted. And today's question of the D, I want to know, if you could only listen to one song for the rest of your life, what would it be? Some really great answers over there already, but I want to hear from you. So head over there, chat me up, let me know. We're going to read some of your answers, and I'll give you mine coming up right around 10 minutes.
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0: From the album Love Crimes, it's Harlequin Innocence, 103.9 Max FM. Max Morning, Shano here with you, 8:22, 15 degrees out there in the Hub City. Looks like the clouds are starting to roll in a little bit. We are expecting some rain today, about 10 to 15 millimeters of the wet stuff. I'm over on the Facebook page, facebook.com/Moncton's Greatest Hits, because we're talking Shano's Question of the D. Today's Question of the D, if you missed it earlier, I wanted to know, if you could only listen to one song for the rest of your life, what would it be? I knew there'd be some interesting answers, but what I find most interesting of all, so far, not yet, no one has repeated the same song. And I think that is very interesting because there's lots of answers over there, like I said. Rachel says, Eye in the Sky from the Alan Parsons Project. Angela, Living on a Prayer from Bon Jovi. I Can Only Imagine. Mercy Me, says Paul. Carry Me, Carry, Dr. Hook from Patsy. And our friendly neighborhood realtor, Sean Mayo, says Stairway to Heaven. I told you I'd tell you mine as well. It's a tough one. I had to think long and hard because I only ask the hard-hitting questions, as we know. I gotta say, probably Mana Mana from the Muppets?
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0: Van Morrison, Brown Eyed Girl, 103.9 Max FM. It's 8:41, sitting at 15 degrees. Cloudy out there right now, which unfortunately means I think that we're going to see that rain sooner than later. Hopefully I'm wrong, you know? I'm over on our website, 1039maxfm.com, checking out the results so far for today's web poll question. Our web poll question, as always, is powered by Vogue Optical. And the question today, would you be able to manage an emergency expense of $1,000? Yes or no? I had said earlier, for me, that's a big no, and I'm not alone. According to the experts, of which I am not, over 50% of us could not afford an emergency expense over $1,000. However, according to our results so far, 65% of people say yes, they absolutely could afford it, and 35% say no. Yeah, see, I'd be hard. I'd be hard pressed. That's for sure. But hey, not about me. It's about you. If you would like to cast your vote, 1039maxfm.com is the place to do so. And remember, it's completely anonymous.
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0: Lover Boy, the kid is hot tonight, 103.9 Max FM, 8:53, 15 degrees, a little cloudy out there right now. Going to be a wet day today, 10 to 15 millimeters of rain expected. I'm over on our website, 103.9maxfm.com. I'm checking out some of these awesome events that are coming up, and I'm also checking out our contests. Yeah, make sure this summer you are listening for the Fuel Alert, because we're looking to fuel your summer. 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

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Toto, Hold the Line there for you. My personal favorite Toto song. It's 9:43. I'm just hopping on to say goodbye. 15 degrees. We're getting some rain out there right now. It's going to be a wet one today, looking at 10 to 15 millimeters of rain throughout the day. But like I said, that's it for me. Thank you so much for being the best part of my Tuesday morning. I'll be back with you again tomorrow. Thank you for putting up with my sick voice as well. Yeah, still feeling it. Not going away. Don't love that. But that's okay. I'll go home, take a nap, be right as rain by tomorrow. So that's the plan anyway. Thanks again. Until tomorrow, you keep being you. It's the best person you can be. Here's the Spoons with Romantic Traffic to send me out as your 103.9 Minute Music Marathon continues.

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10: Rain beginning this morning, 10 to 15 millimeters through the day. Patchy fog at the coast this afternoon. Windy with a high of 19. The rain will end near midnight. Another 10 to 15 millimeters of it. Maybe some lingering showers. The fog spreading inland. The wind's easing, though, with a low of 15. Then showers tomorrow. Could be another 5 to 10 millimeters. Fog retreating to the coast. Highs 13 at the coast and 19 inland.
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10: Rainy day ahead with a brisk southerly wind at a high of 19. The rain will end near midnight. It's going to stay cloudy with a chance of scattered showers overnight. The fog patches spreading inland and the wind becoming light, low 15. Showers through the day Wednesday, about 5 to 10 millimeters, high of 19. With showers Wednesday night and a mix of sun and cloud for Thursday.
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7: Rainy day ahead with a brisk southerly wind at a high of 19. The rain will end near midnight. It's going to stay cloudy with a chance of scattered showers overnight. The fog patches spreading inland and the wind becoming light, low 15. Showers through the day Wednesday, about 5 to 10 millimeters, high of 19. With showers Wednesday night and a mix of sun and cloud for Thursday.
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6: Rainy day ahead with a brisk southerly wind at a high of 19. The rain will end near midnight. It's going to stay cloudy with a chance of scattered showers overnight. The fog patches spreading inland and the wind becoming light, low 15. Showers through the day Wednesday, about 5 to 10 millimeters, high of 19. With showers Wednesday night and a mix of sun and cloud for Thursday.
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0: I want you to want me. Cheap Trick, greatest hits for the Maritimes. That's a song most people know, and they almost shelved it. It was not well received at the start. It was a much slower song, had a bit more of a country feel to it, and it wasn't received well, so they kind of put it on the shelf for a bit, and then they were performing in Japan, and they just happened to be recording for, I don't know if it was a movie release or a live album release, and they upped the tempo and they changed the song. And it became a big hit. People loved it. So they went with that. And that's why you hear the crowd screaming in the background, because it wasn't the original intention for the song. They redid it. They reworked it. They played it like that live. And that's the version they released, the live version.
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Greatest hits for the Maritimes, Loverboy working for the weekend, and Belinda Carlisle, Heaven is a Place on Earth. We've got the Barenaked Ladies standing by after a man had work. Here's Down Under.

0: Bare Naked Ladies, it's all been done before. Greatest hits for the Maritimes. How many hours a day do you work? Not how many hours a day are you at work. How many hours a day are you working when you're at work? Some jobs, of course, if you work in manufacturing and you're on a line somewhere, you're working the whole time. There are certain jobs where you are working the whole time. But a lot of jobs, let's be honest with ourselves, you could probably get done in an 8-hour day. Some people could finish in 2-3 hours, honestly, if you really put your nose down and went to it. Taking a long lunch, clocking in a few hours here and there, has now been given a name called micro-shifting. It gained some steam when COVID happened 6 years ago, and it has remained popular as employees and managers alike are discovering it reduces burnout. It actually increases productivity and makes a huge difference for workers with caregiving responsibilities. So this is actually fantastic. Not everyone can make their own schedule, of course. The flexibility comes from a lot of trust from your boss. And a lot, let's face it, a lot of people can't handle it. You know, if you give them a rope, they'll end up hanging themselves with it. But if you can make this work, it is brilliant. It is awesome. You get your stuff done, you have a little more time for yourself, and you enjoy the time you're at work. So, again, not for everybody, but if you have something like that, hold on to it.
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7: Rainy day ahead with a brisk southerly wind at a high of 19. The rain will end near midnight. It's going to stay cloudy with a chance of scattered showers overnight. The fog patches spreading inland and the wind becoming light, low 15. Showers through the day Wednesday, about 5 to 10 millimeters, high of 19. With showers Wednesday night and a mix of sun and cloud for Thursday.
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0: Greatest hits for the Maritimes, Honeymoon Suite, Stay in the Light, and Survivor, Eye of the Tiger. Max FM, Vogue Optical, Web Poll Question. This is downright scary. I find this downright scary, and there was definitely a time in my life where I would vote no on this. Fortunately, I'm at a place where I can vote yes. But and I think if you vote yes on this, you can say, too, there was a point in your life where maybe you would have to vote no, too. Would you be able to manage an emergency expense of $1,000? So if, I don't know, something happened, a window broke in your house or something, an appliance died on you and you needed to replace it right now, do you have $1,000 to do that? 53% of people in an Angus Reid poll said they could not do it, and 14% couldn't manage an emergency expense of any kind. So like I said, kind of scary. Most people have been in that spot. Hopefully you're not there now, but if you are, you're definitely not alone. So vote now, 1039maxfm.com.
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0: Hall & Oates. Greatest hits for the Maritimes, Alanis Morissette, and Rod Stewart, Maggie May. We might one day, you open social media and hear that we've lost Rod Stewart. He had to cancel some Vegas shows due to health concerns. And alarm fans, after appearing to struggle at a concert on Saturday in Salt Lake City, he appeared visibly distressed on stage and signaled for assistance. They then had to stop the show so he could use an oxygen tank. Some fans encouraged him to take a break, but then he declared the show must go on and continued. So, like I said, I mean, he's 81 years old. No one's going to feel bad if you need to take a break. Nobody. I have seen Rod Stewart in concert. Awesome show. Awesome time. But, yeah, hopefully he'll be well enough to keep doing what obviously he very much wants to keep doing.
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0: April Wine, Enough is Enough. Greatest hits for the Maritimes. Get off your butt and move around. That's what we've been told. Sitting is as dangerous as smoking. A new study suggests that sitting too little may be just as risky as sitting too much. So now you have the prime sitting time. They studied 41,000 adults for nearly 12 years and found the lowest risk of death of major cardiovascular events was linked to about 4 hours of sitting per day. Surprisingly, people who sat less than 2 hours actually had a higher risk. Now, if you think 4 hours a day, well, if you have a desk job, maybe you sit for 6 hours there and then butt on the couch for another four. So, yeah, if you're sitting 10 hours a day, you need to get up and get moving. But if you can't sit still and you never sit down, they're saying sometimes it might not be a bad idea to take a break. But I just thought of a great new business venture. The next gadget, instead of a step counter, a sit tracker.
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11: Rainy day ahead with a brisk southerly wind at a high of 19. The rain will end near midnight. It's going to stay cloudy with a chance of scattered showers overnight. The fog patches spreading inland and the wind becoming light, low 15. Showers through the day Wednesday, about 5 to 10 millimeters, high of 19. With showers Wednesday night and a mix of sun and cloud for Thursday.
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0: Red Rider's Lunatic Fringe. Greatest hits. For the Maritimes, Michael Jackson, Smooth Criminal, I'm Nathan. And a very, very good afternoon to you. Steve Earle's coming to town. Yeah, should be a dandy of a show. Casino New Brunswick on June the 26th. When is that? Check the calendar. No, we're already on the 23rd, so that show is Friday already.
1: Get ready to look up. 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

0: Guess you when it's dangerous, 8 seconds, greatest hits for the Maritimes. All right, 53% of people in an Angus Reid poll said they could not manage a $1,000 emergency expense, which is the topic of our web poll question. In the States, it's even higher. I think 60% of people couldn't afford it. 70% of the population lives paycheck to paycheck. Savings rate around 4%. And here's something. Cars, people owe so much money, but they keep getting new cars. 27% of all vehicles traded in for new cars have a negative equity. So if you're going to trade in your car and they're going to give you $20,000 for it, but you owe $25,000 and you're upside down five, might not be the best time to buy a new car. Maybe give it a couple of years. But again, who am I to tell you what to do with your money? Just 22% of people believe they have saved enough money for retirement. And it doesn't matter. It's not even how much money you make. There are millionaires who are concerned. I guess they're concerned about their, they might not be able to have the life that they always had, of course. But I remember very, very clearly buying a home, and this was in 2012, and our family, it was going to be a semi-detached home. I think it was 3 or 4 years old, so it was close to being new. And we were right beside a very affluent neighborhood with the big houses, the 3 or 4 car garages, the swimming pools. And I just asked the realtor, I said, I gotta know. Like, I know there's certain, you know, jobs you can have and businesses you can own where you can comfortably afford a home like that, which is fantastic. But there were just so many of them. I thought, what do all these people do for a living? So I said, how can people afford these homes? And the realtor said, some of these homes, I've shown them, have patio furniture in because there's not enough money at the end of the day for them to even enjoy it. So I guess the thing is living within your means, if you can.
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0: Fred is here for the Maritimes. Talk. It's My Life in Platinum Blonde. Somebody, somewhere. We're going to keep things rolling. Went a little long talking about just how broke everybody is. Yeah. But let's keep it upbeat and, keep it in a good mood. We'll check your forecast details, whether or not that puts you in a good mood. Well, that'll be up to you. Then it's Elton John and Kiki D. Don't go breaking my heart.
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5: Rainy day ahead with a brisk southerly wind at a high of 19. The rain will end near midnight. It's going to stay cloudy with a chance of scattered showers overnight. The fog patches spreading inland and the wind becoming light, low 15. Showers through the day Wednesday, about 5 to 10 millimeters, high of 19. With showers Wednesday night and a mix of sun and cloud for Thursday.
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0: greatest hits with the Maritime Shimmy, a miracle. It is Paul Jantz. We here at Max FM are very happy to be the radio station that gives you gas. Yeah. We're not going to force feed you broccoli. 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

0: Janet Jackson, When I Think of You, wrapping up the old ladies' feel-good drive home. Taco putting on the Ritz and Heart, What About Love. On this day, 1984, Duran Duran's The Reflex goes number one in North America, and we actually had that on the all ladies' feel-good drive home today. And Tiffany, at the tender age of 15 years old, she starts her tour, her mall tour, in New Jersey, performing what in November would become her number one hit, I Think We're Alone Now. That's brilliant. So where do the kids hang out? Where do the teenagers hang out? The mall. So we'll go to them there and we'll get noticed there. That's not necessary now, because all you need is YouTube and away you go, right? But imagine going through the mall and all of a sudden there's the next upcoming superstar on a stage at Center Court performing. Yeah, that happened to Tiffany on this day, 1987.
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0: Till I Am Myself Again, Blue Rodeo, Greatest Hits for the Maritimes. This story surfaced last week, but it keeps coming up, and it talks about ranch dressing. It's such a big, well, it's, you can use it on, you know, instead of mayonnaise or, you know, dip fries. It's the ultimate condiment, almost. Anyway, the U.S. Transportation Security Administration felt the need to issue a travel reminder with the World Cup visitors, telling them not to worry about bringing their own ranch dressing because they can't have that much liquid in their carry-ons. Yeah. So they're saying if you discover the ranch, because it's not available everywhere, so if visitors to the U.S., and I guess Canada would fall under this too, discover ranch dressing here and want to take some home with them, put it in your checked bag, not your carry-on.
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10: Rainy day ahead with a brisk southerly wind at a high of 19. The rain will end near midnight. It's going to stay cloudy with a chance of scattered showers overnight. The fog patches spreading inland and the wind becoming light, low 15. Showers through the day Wednesday, about 5 to 10 millimeters, high of 19. With showers Wednesday night and a mix of sun and cloud for Thursday.
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0: Greatest Hits for the Maritimes and Tina Turner. And what's love got to do with it? Bernicke ladies and Enid, I'm Nathan. Hope you're doing all right. Coming up, we have Odds and Queen. And don't forget about the Max FM Vogue Optical Web Pool question. 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
5: Rainy day ahead with a brisk southerly wind at a high of 19. The rain will end near midnight. It's going to stay cloudy with a chance of scattered showers overnight. The fog patches spreading inland and the wind becoming light, low 15. Showers through the day Wednesday, about 5 to 10 millimeters, high of 19. With showers Wednesday night and a mix of sun and cloud for Thursday.
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